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0: 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That's what's up. Yes!
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2: 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What's next for America? We are in a defining moment in our history. Our nation is at war. The planet is in peril. The dream that so many generations fought for feels as if it's slowly slipping away. We're working harder for less. We've never paid more for health care or for college. 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And most of all, we've lost faith that our leaders can or will do anything about it.

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Yeah. Pastor G. Gordon Tarai. Boom, see, go. This is a Sonny Mucklebee Bar production.

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1: In the name of Jesus. 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
0: 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Thank you, Jesus. 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There is quite a good number of people varipano who are being transferred right now. Who are being transferred right now into a new chapter, a new season of more than enough, season of abundance. You are being transferred into an area of no lack, area of no limitations. Oh my God. Ah Baba. 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